Nobody Loves Me Like You Do. That was performed by Anne Murray. We sent that out to Andrew and Caroline. Now, those of you who have been around for a while and are old enough to remember the oil price shocks of the early 1970s, it inspired this song from Garner Wayne and the Saddle Pals.

There's the answer to all the world's oil problems, just like that. Fill her up with beetroot juice. Now, I think most car engines would need quite a bit of tuning to run on that. Written and performed by Garner Wayne and backed by his saddle pals. Fill her up with beetroot juice. Another listener's choice, this one from Jeanette Davies. This was written and performed in 1976 by Donna Fargo, Mr. Doodles.

Donna Fargo with Mr. Doodles. She wrote that in 1976. Chosen for us by Jeanette Davies. Thank you for that one. 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

It's a Solly's Freight. They're the home of those green and white trucks. They can shift almost anything to pretty much anywhere. If you have something that's not where it needs to be, let them be the irresistible force to make the difference between where your item is and where it needs to go. Whether you just want it relocated on your section or sent to the other end of the country, Solly's, with their fleet of trucks and skilled drivers, can assist you. Next New Zealander is Reg McTaggart.

I got two hands that ain't afraid to work hard. And I jump out of bed every day.

That was Reg McTaggart with Better Than Today. And that's what we all hope, that tomorrow's going to be better than today. Our next song is coming from Home Free, which is why you're hearing me. Ha ha ha. And this is from their album, Crazier Life, which was a re-recording of their original Crazy Life album, so that they could get their copyrights back. So we've got Your Man this week. This is the one with Tim singing the lead and going really low at the end.

0: And that was Home Free with Your Man, and you heard Tim and Chance leading those two. I was just saying to Terry that they used to do that quite regularly as part of their stage show, with a little bit of fun in towards the end, with the tenors telling him he's not supposed to sing up there, that's there, but he needs to get back down to his platform down the bottom. And he'd start with a grumble and go all the way up to where he was supposed to be and then start singing again. It was also one of the songs that consistently blew out the bass speakers until they got up to a level where the fuses were a bit big. Ah, dear. Let us carry on. Now, the next one we've got is the request for Anne Spear. This is an interesting one. It took us a little while to find it. It's called The Victory Waltz. It's an instrumental, let me tell you that now. It's got another name, which I can't remember. Something about on the mountains of...
1: On the hills of Manchuria.
0: That's right.
1: In Russia somewhere.
0: In Russia somewhere. And it's also, we were reading down in the notes at the bottom, it's a Russian celebration dance for the victory in... on First World War, I think it was. So that'd be 1920, somewhere around there. Now, yes, it's on...
1: About Victory Day that they celebrate on the 9th of May every year in many towns of Russia. Mm-hmm. What it says here.
0: Yep, and it's on the channel called VidMac. We can't tell you who exactly is playing because in the notes it says... He spliced together several different bands playing this. So, enjoy the Victory Waltz.

there we go. We were just watching the music video that goes with that. Lots and lots of very happy Russian people dancing in the streets. And it's a waltz that goes with that, of course, and it could be done as a circle dance, as a rhythm, as a folk dance, or as just a straight waltz. There were versions, all three versions.

showing up in that video. So there you go, that was the Victory Waltz, and if you want to find that, you can look up Victory Waltz, and you should find it on the channel VidMac. And we played that for Anne Spear. Now, I better not forget to tell you about Anne's own program, Focus on Folk. We were listening to that on Wednesday night. We do tune in pretty much every week if we possibly can. She plays a similar slice of the music spectrum to what we do. So if you enjoy our program, you'll probably enjoy what Anne plays. She veers slightly more to the folk side, but that's just fine. She has a little bit of information about each song, which makes it even more interesting. So you hear something about the song, the writing, the writer or the singer. And as I say, that makes each song just that little bit more interesting. That's Focus on Folk with Anne on Wednesday evenings between 7 and 8. Well worth it. And of course you can get that as a podcast as well. We're moving on to our next New Zealand entrant for this week. Here are Sisters in Country, Home.

Sisters in Country. That's Jodie Vaughan and Ali Cook with Home. I wonder how many songs there are called Home. I can think of two or three. But, I'll have to go and look that up one of these days. Anyway, we're moving on to Charlie Pride. It Ain't All Bad.

Here we go, Charlie Pride. I ain't all bad. Well, we got a succession of duos coming up. Duos and groups. The first duo is John and June Carter Cash with Long-Legged Guitar Pickin' Man.

And there we go. Johnny and June Carter Cash there with a long-legged guitar-picking man. Now, Terry was telling me that says it was released in 1967. So, yeah, a product of its time, I think, that one. Although they did like a good scrapping duo, those two. Moving along, the next one is a request for Coralie Groovy. For you, we've got John Prine and Iris DeMent with In Spite of Ourselves.

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She likes ketchup on her scrambled eggs. Swears like a sailor when she shaves her legs. She takes a licking and keeps on ticking. I'm never

0: in spite of ourselves.
1: That was John Prine and Irish Dement with In Spite of Ourselves. And we played that specially for Coralie Groovy, so I hope you enjoyed that one, Coralie. Suzanne Prentice next. It's a Heartache.

And that was Suzanne Prentice with It's a Heartache. Carrying on with that love theme. This next one, we're not sure where we're at with.

0: it. It's another one of those ones that might or might not be right. It says it's called We Made It Legal, released in 1973 by Conway Twitty and Loretta Lynn. Well, it's definitely Conway Twitty and Loretta Lynn, but we're not sure that that's the right title for it.
1: And while queuing it up, underneath this particular one is another version of We Made It Legal by Conway Twitty and Loretta Lynn, which is a totally different song. So one or other of these is mislabeled. We're not sure which one. Although this one version, the actual title is not mentioned in the lyrics whatsoever, so it may be this one that's incorrect. Here we go, Conway Twitty, Loretta Lynn. This might be We Made It Legal, or it might not be.

0: look at yourself. Now, I wish you'd take them curlers out of your hair and go put on a little makeup and get out of that house coat before supper.
1: Huh. Well, let me tell you something, Conway. Considering everything that I went through today, I look like a movie star.
0: Yeah. Ruth Buzzy.
1: Thank you.
0: Besides that, all of our kids took after your part of the family anyway.
1: Oh, they did, huh? Well, what about the ones that's bald?
0: Well, I guess you might say they took after me.
2: Well, I was just looking up the lyrics for We Made It Legal, and they ain't those ones, so I think this one must be called something else. But if you want to look it up on YouTube, that's what you look up. We Made It Legal, Conway Twitty and Loretta Lynn. And that was released in 1973, according to the notes. And as we're continuing on with the love theme here, we've got for Byron Davies, Huey Lewis and the News with The Power of Love.

Paul Byron Davies, that was Huey Lewis and the News with The Power of Love. Yeah, I think that was used in a movie, but I can't remember which one. Just offhand, it has that soundtrack sound about it, doesn't it? But, yeah, late 90s for that, and I remember when you couldn't turn on a radio without hearing that. Back in the days when there was still music radio. We're moving along now. Margaret Bates, this time with Could I Have This Dance?

There we go. Margaret Bates from New Zealand with Could I Have This Dance? We're going to Australia with the next one. This is Gordon Parsons out of 1995. This song is called Malibu Mansion.

died and this is hell. To stop me going mad, I lay and think of my family in the scrub, my pals down at the pub, and what's happening up at Sagas where I drink.

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4: Hi, this is Alan Kirk with the Smooth Jazz Show. On this show, let's move into nature and look at flora and fauna. Smooth jazz music that revolves around plants and animals. And there are a surprising number of tracks that do that. And first up, we have a track that comes into the flora category. Saxophonist Boney James and trumpeter Rick Braun get together in the year 2000 to record this track, Grazing in the Grass.

According to the dictionary, fauna is animal life and especially the animals characteristic of a specific region. Well, I don't know which region these

his horses came from, but according to vocalist Gino Vannelli, they're wild. Probably because humans are ruining their grazing land. Well, that's enough to make anything wild, isn't it? Gino Vannelli with Wild Horses.

I've always thought that the song by Foreplay called Pineapple Getaway dealt with a particular trip on which the group encountered pineapples, but I gather it involves a gig the group did at the special Pineapple Getaway Vacation Hotel in Mexico. But the song's about pineapples, and pineapples are flora, so here in the Flora and Fauna Show, we have Foreplay with Pineapple Getaway.

Well, Flora has prickles and spikes, but it's Fauna that has claws. So this track comes under the Fauna category. Keyboardist Ollie Silk with Get Out Claws.

its flora, but this flora is being burnt down and cleared at an unhealthy rate. Yes, rainforest. And this is Paul Hardcastle's interpretation of rainforest. The title track to Paul Hardcastle's hit CD called Rainforest. Paul Hardcastle with Rainforest.

It's not often I get to play a New Zealand musician on the Smooth Jazz Show, but Kiwi guitarist Martin Winch fits into the smooth jazz genre perfectly with this Flora track. From the CD Espresso Guitar 2, it's Martin Winch with Fields of Gold.

Maybe you don't think of fish as animals, although it's easier to think of dolphins, the descendants of land-dwelling mammals, as animals. And they're an animal that fascinates Sting too, apparently. This is Sting with When Dolphins Dance.

Flora usually has leaves, and the flora known as trees often lose them in autumn. French-Hungarian composer Joseph Kosma got together with French lyricist Jacques Brévé to write the song Autumn Leaves. It was mildly successful, and then lyricist John Mercer came along and wrote some English lyrics to the tune, and the song has since become a popular song and jazz standard. This is Natalie Cole's version of the Flora song, Autumn Leaves.

0: That was Degrees K with Insurance.
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0: 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I'm Craig Jones, your host. 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Welcome to the Inner Power Podcast. How have you all been getting on with the last few podcasts? Have you been taking action, writing your notes, your lenses? What improvements have you had? What have you noticed that's different? Have you been able to take the action and notice less mental health or beliefs getting in your way? Or have you still been struggling? If you're still been struggling, then as we know in the previous podcast, you've had blocks. If this is your first podcast, please go back and start at the beginning, because they all fall into line as we're going through the information and you kind of understand it more as you go through the podcast. So I'd certainly recommend go back to number one and start there again. And just remember from the last podcast, behavior is the biggest form of information. It creates who you are. Everything you do is your behavior. So today we have a special guest. We've got Aaron Darby in the house. He's come down from Auckland. He's one of our certified coaches, and he's been doing some amazing things. He's been with us about a year and a half now. He's travelled to Australia with me. He's been all over the show, and he's been, I'd say, probably close to healed over 150 people from emotions and feelings and aches and pains in the body now, and doing some really cool stuff. But it wasn't always like that, was it, Aaron? Welcome to the show. Tell us a little bit of what it was like at the beginning before the work.
1: G'day, Greg, and thank you for letting me join you on the show here. I'm from Auckland. I have an engineering background, so probably a good 20 years of engineering history there. Coming across your work here, especially for me coming from a very strong science background, this is all quite woo-woo. But as I've dug deeper into this, I've definitely discovered how this works, and there's nothing woo-woo about this. So, very excited to be exploring this.
0: Beautiful. And we met at a festival with this initially, didn't we? We're looking at some artwork or some,
1: indeed,
0: some decorations there. And we sort of had a wee chat about doing art, and we had that conversation around not being good enough. And that's kind of how it started, wasn't it?
1: Yeah, I can remember back then, girlfriend I had at the time, some little relationship challenges, you know. We had a really good couple. We got along really well, but there's definitely a lot of fireworks between us. Spirit Fest is where we met. It's not something I would normally attend as an engineer. Definitely went there for the specific reason of trying to find, hey, look, I've got this stuff coming up in me. What's going on with this? People that are likely to know about this stuff will be here. So I am very likely to find that information here. Let's see what I can find out. And yes, very fortuitous to have met you in the middle of the night there. The Matrix making us meet up at that little location. And I do specifically remember that event. I can't remember the question you asked me, but the answer to your question at that time was, look, I've had this disagreement with my girlfriend. It brings up these feelings of not being good enough. And you said, oh, have you got a moment? And you just walked me through a short process there, right then and there. And I can very much remember, yes, went down the timeline, found this little event where I felt I wasn't good enough very early in life. I recreated that event where actually I was good enough all along. And I can distinctly remember this beautiful warm glow that came out from my heart across my chest. It was very spooky and very weird. It's like, wait, what was that? What was that? That was interesting. So yes, definitely that got me hooked right there.
0: Beautiful. Yes. And that was, without knowing, obviously, to the listeners out there, I was doing a little bit of two-pointing as well, just opening up his heart chakra so he could actually start to have some feelings, which was something also that was new to you since then. You've been able to develop feelings. Tell us more about that.
1: Yeah, that is a very interesting experience as well. I can remember.

0: remember looking back early in life where got all the basic feelings, you're happy, sad, angry, all the sort of normal stuff you'd find in an engineer. The range and depth and contrast of feeling that I've been able to experience since then, and it's got better and better. And also predominantly they're all beautiful, positive feelings now. So I can remember early in life, we're predominantly wired for negative feeling and negative experiences, just from a safety and survival perspective in life. Definitely much, much more positive focus now, much more creation in life, much more happiness and joy in life. Very, very transformational, very transformational.
1: Beautiful. Love that. That's awesome.
2: And then we sort of separated ways. We never really seen each other again at that festival, did we? No.
0: No, I went just from that little experience. I've got a very clever brain, obviously, engineering background. Took that little experience and just spent some time with myself sitting with that at a moment and saying, hey, what just happened there? I actually found another little belief. You talked about some basic beliefs, so I think I'd seen some stuff on your website, like not belonging. That one was just me. I went for a walk one afternoon, one evening, and sat there and sat on the hillside. I just sort of walked through the process myself and just went down, found this little not belonging, and cleared that one myself. And that there was quite exceptional as well. You know, I've come from a background, I've got all these amazing friends around me. I do hang gliding for a sport. I've got all these beautiful hang gliding people around me, and they're all great friends, but I never really felt like I belonged. There's always this little background feeling like, oh, like I'm going to move on somewhere, then they won't be my friends anymore, you know, I'll move somewhere else. Never really kind of felt like I belonged anywhere. And I can distinctly remember that as well, meeting up with them at the barbecue after we've been flying somewhere one day later on, sitting around there at the moment, looking around, just realizing, oh, hang on a minute, these people are my friends. I do belong here. I've belonged here all along. I just didn't realize it. Oh, wow, look at that. So, definitely. Just, you see how simple and easy this was to process this? Yeah, that got me hooked, mate. Definitely.
1: Beautiful. Love that.
2: And then we caught up at another festival a week later, and you've seen me at my gazebo and came on over. It was great to see you there.
0: Yeah, yep, definitely. Yep. I was on the pathway by then. I think girlfriend had at the time, I brought her across too. She saw your work, and I was definitely interested in that as well.
1: Yes.
0: So, yes, and we've grown from there.
2: Yeah, beautiful. And then you ended up got on the program, bought the certification, the original, the 2 point, and came down to our workshop here in Motueka.
0: Yes. Seeing how quickly it will transform things for me, definitely wanted to share that with friends and family, my children. I've got a child, an adult child, and can see how quickly it would transform our lives. So, yes, definitely got into the 2 point program. Went through the Recode program as well. Currently going through the advanced certification. And we're definitely going into the master's certified program in the future as well.
2: Yeah, beautiful. Love that. And tell us overall about the work going through certification, just for some of the viewers out there that might be interested in doing a program or getting certified or becoming a healer or a coach. What would you say to them?
0: Get stuck into it. Look, the basics out there, the 2 point program, does 90% of the work for you. Okay. If you want some more advanced stuff, and I have used the advanced stuff, the Recode program, I've definitely used that along the way and mixed the two together and have really great results with that. So I thoroughly recommend getting stuck into the Recode program as well. If you really love this stuff, there's actually some really cool processes in the advanced program that I've had to play with some of those. Definitely they're a bit more thought out. You need to be a bit more careful about where you use them and how you use them. But if you can get your head around how awesome that stuff is, there's definitely spots where they're probably like, oh man, hey, I know just the trick right here that's going to help this person. So just really, definitely get stuck into it.
1: Beautiful.
0: You'll love it.
2: Yeah, the Superconscious Recode, it's endless opportunity and possibilities with that process. Once you've done the education and you got it on board and you know how to roll that out, it's a very cool process.
0: I'm very excited, actually, just in going through those processes about finding the little avenues. Like, we've got a basic process there that helps people recode their stuff, but there's actually little tweaks and things you can do in there that we haven't figured out yet that we're figuring out along the way, and had some great advances on that. So I've had some really great transformations using that. So very excited how that's developing, man.
2: Beautiful. And those are listening, the Superconscious Recode is pretty much using the field of information, your genius, your innate self, to actually go into the unconscious and recode it, take the emotion, feeling, belief off the past memory, which turns it into wisdom. So it's just a quicker way of doing it, a different way of doing it. The negative flip belief and all the other processes, every process has a different way. Like, I guess you could say the Superconscious Recode is like running to the shop and back. The negative flip belief will just be taking your time, and that's kind of how we sort of look at it. Every process is powerful. but it's done in a different way and it's done for a different structure, like the negative flip.

0: beliefs are really good for shifting beliefs. Even body aches and pains, as we've noticed the last couple of years, trying it that way, it's worked really well. It's like Aaron's mentioned, we're still new to this. We probably know 2% of what's out there, and we're learning and growing as we go. And that's the beautiful thing about it, eh? We're just in the end result of creating.
1: It is very exciting.
0: Yeah, beautiful. Excellent. And what was it like, can say, compared to that first session with me, or the first couple of sessions, and then now you're actually out there being the coach, and you've probably healed over, 150 people so far?
1: I'm over 200 now, mate.
0: 200, beautiful. Yeah. Love that.
1: Just very, very transformational. Like, I can look at my life now compared to 18 months ago. I'm a very, very completely different person. Could see back then the stuff that I've cleared, strong anxious attachment in relationships, that's completely gone. And as I've removed the things that were contributing to that, you suddenly see how much energy you've been putting in to just scanning your environment the whole time, looking out for what's going to bite you on the bum next, just constantly looking for those little negative things. That the amount of energy that was going into that on a daily basis, suddenly you've got all this extra energy available to put into all the creative things around you. Mm-hmm. And that was a really interesting aspect, coming from an engineering background where everything's science and there's rules and regulations, and suddenly I've got all this creative aspect of starting to come out of me, and you see where you can start applying that in life. That was very enlightening. Just the amount of energy that became available after I cleared that stuff. Relationships all around me, you know, like I haven't talked to my mother in 15 years from this big piece of trauma back in history. Just a couple of weeks ago, I've talked to her for the first time in 15 years and rebuilding that relationship now. Beautiful. I think all the things that used to be triggering and painful for me and would make me pull back from people, and now it doesn't bother me anymore. I can see they've got their challenges and I've got mine. They're trying to do the best they can with what they've got, and I'm doing the best I can with what I've got, and I'm doing some amazing things, mate. Mm-hmm. I've got a very magical life now.
0: Beautiful. Awesome. And we did talk about that in a couple podcasts back in Charlie and other recordings, that you can actually clear this stuff. You don't have to sit in it anymore. You can actually clear it.
1: Yeah, definitely. Yeah.
0: The anxiety, the overwhelm, the beliefs are not good enough, it don't belong, whatever it is, that monkey chatter, you can actually get to a zero point.
1: There's something I actually really greatly appreciate about these processes that you've developed as well compared to others. Like, I remember watching Andrew Huberman on Steve Bartlett's Diary of a CEO, the podcast, the other day. And Andrew's talking about exactly what we're doing. You know, you're essentially, you've got this identity about yourself, these beliefs about yourself. And he's talking about, you know, you can journal there a page of notes about how you could pull apart that piece of identity. And then you could write another page of notes that would be serving you, how a different piece of identity would serve you. Mm-hmm. Essentially, there's a couple of pages. You know, it's going to take you quite a bit of time to do this piece of work. And it's exactly the same work as what he's talking about, except we do it in a space of a couple of minutes. We go down, find where that's going to be created, and create the new identity over top of that. Just very fast, very targeted, very specific to what you're dealing with in the moment. So it's not trying to fix the world all in one hit. Very, very, very good work, mate. Well done.
0: Oh, thank you, brother. Thank you for being part of the beautiful journey. And that's exactly it, is it? The five steps, focusing on the creation, focusing on what you want to create, being in the end result and choosing it, stepping the end result. And Aaron mentioned that's how we go down the timeline. We can then find what's stopping us from having that. And that's the key thing about it. When we find that, we draw the new circle, we put what we truly want in that circle, we make the circle powerful, we fly back to now, and that flips all the past events, turns them all into wisdom, takes the pain off, and it frees itself from it. So then we no longer have that monkey chatter, that stuff that's going on. So now you've left your job.
1: Indeed. So here I am, 20 years of engineering, wrapped that up about 3 months ago now. And essentially, yes, this is me. I'm full-time coaching, helping those that were trying to find this work. Even an industry little story about that, mate. I can remember this very specifically. I was watching Peter Crone. You know, Peter Crone, he does like essentially exactly the same as we're doing, but he does this in a conscious conversation. You'll see him. He's got like a mastermind program that he runs. I think he's based out of the UK. Mm-hmm. And there was a lady on there talking about how she had a quote tattooed on her arm, one of his quotes tattooed on her arm. And I can remember sitting there thinking, man, imagine being that bright and sparkly that people tattoo quotes about you on their arms. You wouldn't want to be that bright and sparkly. And I caught myself in that moment saying, well, hang on a minute, why not? There's people here that are trying to find their way. They're exactly like I was. They're looking to find the pathway. They're desperately searching for it. They want the change. And for that, you need to be that little lighthouse in the darkness, showing them which way to go, saying, hey, look, it's over here. The pathway is here. For that, I have to be my brightest, beautifulest, sparkliest,

0: brighter self. And so in that moment, here I am. I can go down my timeline, find this little event somewhere at 3 years old, or if I've created, something's happened in that moment where it felt unsafe to be bright and sparkly. And, you know, my poor mother probably trying to say, oh my God, who is this guy? He's just so, it's too much, going to put it back in the box. And the poor woman trying to cope with this amazing guy who's trying to be bright and sparkly. And so here I am. Definitely, I put myself out there. Suddenly, I'm comfortable on a stage with 300 people now, mate. And it's not that I'm comfortable being there. It's that I need to be there for all those people that are looking for this.
1: Beautiful.
0: So definitely, yeah, very powerful work when you start picking through things like that.
1: Beautiful. Yeah, and I've certainly seen you in action when you came to Australia with me. We did an expo, Mind, Body and Soul Expo in Sydney. That was a pretty cool experience.
0: That was a bit special. That was definitely 80-something people over about 4 days.
1: Yes.
0: And so this has actually been... I'm an engineer, mate, very science-based, and so when you told me you could actually heal people just by doing this work, that was kind of like, hey, that seems quite a stretch. But here it is. So, yeah, 80 people in 4 days. I'd have people come in, like I've had 10, they've had 10 years of chronic back pain, and asking if I can remove it. And then I just give them a yes, because I know I can. They'll sit down in the chair there. We'll find what the emotion is that's coming up in behind their pain. We'll go back and find out the beliefs that have been created in behind that pain. And we flip those beliefs, and you see them, their whole body relaxes. Suddenly they're all flexible and they're stretching, and they get up and the pain is gone and they're amazed. And I'm as amazed as much as I am, mate. That's just our body's storing all this stuff within our body. And we think it's some physical thing, but there's actually, we've got this beautiful nervous system that's storing a whole lot more information just than sort of physicality and movement and a little brain storing memories. There's so much more to it than that. So, yeah, beautiful to find that, mate. Very beautiful.
1: Yeah, beautiful. And when we do that with the expos and the exhibitions and the festivals, as we bring in the coaches that are in training so they can have that experience. So, they can get to that point of healing a lot quicker, which is cool to see you over 4 days, three in the deep end on the first day, and just watch you transform. By the third, fourth day, you were just in your element, just making things happen. It was very cool.
0: That was a very cool experience, mate. Definitely, yeah.
1: Yeah. Yeah, beautiful. And that's exactly it. If you have these beliefs, emotions and feelings, the fear, the hate, the anger, and you've experienced it from the past, the unconscious, the field's got to hold on to it. It stores it in the body. When it stores in the body, later on, when you're getting in life, we need to clear this stuff. We want to transform and transition into a higher self and wisdom years of retirement. And we don't still want to be sitting in this pain. And that's what this work does, is remove all of that which is stored in the body, enables the blood and the oxygen to flow through, and then there's way more flexibility. And in a lot of cases, no pain. You might have to do two or three sessions sometime, or two or three processes, but it actually works. It actually works. So tell us a couple of experiences you've been working with your clients now as that transformation coach and shifting them.
0: I think one thing I'm enjoying at the moment is really enjoying working with artists. A really good piece of this work is it works really well when you're coming from a point of creation. What is it you're trying to achieve? Where are you going? What is it you want to create for yourself? That makes it very easy, because then we simply come back to where you currently are and have a look at what's getting in the way of where you're going. It's very easy for clients have like beliefs about, hey, they're not worthy for what they're trying to achieve. They're not good enough or not capable of achieving what they're trying to achieve. And you remove those beliefs in the space of a few minutes and you see their whole demeanor changes. They have a smile on their face. And so in the space of a few minutes, suddenly they can see, oh, actually, this is achievable. Yes, I am worthy of this. Yes, I am capable of this.
1: Yeah, and also beautiful.
0: Then pulling apart the little picture about, okay, what are the next steps for you around that? And using their intuition to help guide them on this. So it's a very beautiful experience seeing these people transform before your lives, before your eyes.
1: Yeah, beautiful. Yeah, well done. I love that, mate. I'm proud of you. That's awesome. And you're branching out also in professional sports?
0: Yes, I've got an MMA fighter that I'm working with at the moment, quietly on the side. Very interesting as well, because a very competent guy, very capable in the ring, doing very well. Knows that when he's gone into a couple of fights, is like he's psychologically knocked himself back before he's even started. He knows he's physically better than this guy, more experienced than this person, but somewhere he just had this little belief that he wasn't capable of taking this person out. And so yes, we've gone back and transformed some of those, and again, you just see the change straight away. He's like, I've got this now. I know where I'm going. So yeah, looking forward to working with this guy some more in the future and seeing what comes out of that.
1: Beautiful. I love that. It's awesome. It reminds me of when I worked with a boxer, and she went over to Australia to fight for the Commonwealth, and was doing really, really well. But in the second or third last couple of fights, she's starting to get calf muscle issues. stuck in there.

0: And when we unpacked it all, the pain, all the energy that was stuck in there, which was preventing her going in the ring, was she had a fear of letting her family and her coach down. So when we tied in or cleared that in, she went back in the final, no pain in her calf, and won it.
1: Beautiful.
0: Yeah.

0: down and uplift the arts in our community, I am all for it.
1: Awesome. Amazing.
0: Got the bends for it.
1: Yeah, you sure do. You sure do. And we're going to leave with an outro song in just a minute. But I just want to thank you so much for coming on my show. You're an absolute, diamond. You know, you're an absolute gem. And,
0: Thanks, Luke.
1: I love working with you. You've got great energy. You've got great, we get inappropriate very quickly at work, but that's part of us.
0: And it's part of the de-stressing.
1: Yeah, there's no blocking. So it's going to end up in a bad joke.
0: We're following our own advice of letting it rip in appropriate environments.
1: Yeah, exactly. But no, thank you. And I usually, because I probably have more males in the show, and I usually say, love you, bro, at the end from the love you, bro. So I can't say that to the.
0: I can be a bro, though.
1: You can be my bro today.
0: The word bro is just excellent anyway.
1: Yeah,
0: it's such
1: a
0: great word.
1: Yeah.
0: So I can be a bro.
1: Yeah, so love you, bro. Yeah. And and thank you for all the work you do with most at-risk youth. You're amazing. So
0: yeah, love you, bro. Thanks, Luke. Thanks for having me on your show.
1: Legend.
0: Thanks for doing this show, actually, and all your work that you do. It's pretty
1: thank
0: awesome.
1: Thank you. Yeah. I love this show, man. Like, I find this show a real privilege because I just want... Well, I want people connected with services.
0: Yeah.
1: Chrissy Smalls, she asked me to do this after a pretty tragic event in the community, but it's really, it's been a real privilege and, awesome. I get to interview people like you. So, yeah. So, hey, what song do we want to exit with?
0: So the song is called Birds by Dominique Fils-Aimé. Speaking of French, she is from Montreal in Canada. Cool. And she is, it's just a gorgeous song. And I just think it's instrumentally beautiful and has such a beautiful, groovy groove. And her lyrics are lovely. She sings about, did the sound of the birds taking off last night scare you?
1: They have
0: a right to use their wings to fly, so it might have did it jar you, but they have this right to do their thing.
1: It's a
0: gorgeous song.
1: Beautiful. Okay, so
0: enough said.
1: Beautiful. Thanks, Tamara. Thanks so much, and enjoy, everybody. Have a great Saturday, and we'll see you here same time, same place next week for Manawa Shoulder to Shoulder.

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1: 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I'll be bringing you the deadline reports on Fresh FM, Sunday afternoons at 1 p.m. right after Democracy Now! 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

For every challenge that we face leaves wisdom in its place, and every scar tells a story of hope, of resilience, strength, and grace. Namaste and very warm welcome to Women's World on Fresh FM, Nelson, top of the South Island, New Zealand. I'm your host, Vinita Chandra, and I'm delighted to have your company this evening. Before we begin today's discussion, I'd like to share a few words. The mountains that we struggle to climb, the tears we try to hide, become the strength within our hearts and the courage deep inside. Friends, today I'm going to talk about resilience, strength, and grace, and how your life's struggles shape you. So stay with me

goes on. And that is true, friends. As we are talking about life's struggle shape us, life is beautiful, but it is not always easy. Every person listening right now has faced challenges. Perhaps the loss of loved one, financial difficulties, health concerns, relationship struggles, loneliness, disappointment, or unexpected changes. Yet somehow we keep moving forward. Tonight we'll explore how life's difficulties can teach us valuable lessons and help us grow and reveal strength we never knew we had.

Nelson, and this is Vinita Chandra. Friends, today I'm talking about challenges are part of every journey. So sometimes we look at others and think that they have a perfect life. But the truth is, everyone faces struggles. Some battles are visible, others are fought quietly behind closed doors. Yeah, that is true. Okay, let's think about successful business owner. The successful business owner may have experienced failure multiple times. Friends, life struggle remind us that we are human. When we have experienced pain ourselves, we become more understanding of the pain of others. And you know what? That is one life's greatest gift for you. You are in pain, you struggle, and you understand others' pain. That is called gift.

The secret is to know when to stop. Welcome back to Women's World. This is Vinita Chandra and you are listening to Fresh FM Nelson, top of the South Island, New Zealand. As I'm talking about life struggles shape us, think about some of the lessons struggles can teach us. Patience. Many things in life take time. As we all know, healing takes time, success takes time, growth takes time. So when we are experienced hardship, we appreciate life's blessing more deeply. A peaceful day, good health, a supportive friend, these things become precious.

Welcome back to Women's World. This is Vinita Chandra on Fresh FM. And friends, I have spoken on turning pain into purpose in one of my episodes. So one of the most inspiring thing about human beings is our ability to transform pain into purpose. That's what I want to talk about. Many people who have faced hardship go on to help others. Someone who has overcome illness may support those facing similar challenges. Someone who has experienced loss may offer comfort to others who are grieving. Someone who struggled with confidence may become a mentor. Pain doesn't always disappear, but it can become a source of wisdom. Sometimes our greatest struggle prepares us to make a difference in someone else's life.

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1: नमस्कार, सत श्री अकाल, आदाब। मैं विनीता चंद्रा एक बार फिर से आपके साथ। आप सुन रहे हैं फ्रेश एफएम नेल्सन, टॉप ऑफ द साउथ आइलैंड न्यूजीलैंड। और आज हम बात कर रहे हैं कि संघर्ष एक उपहार है। जी हाँ 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

Thank you for joining me this evening on Women's World. I'm Vinita Chandra and it's been a pleasure sharing this time with you. 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

0: Cheer on local colleges as they compete in an evening of fast-paced, hilarious improvised theater at the Nelson Tasman Theater Sports Competition. 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

0: That was Minwee with Islands, the funk and slow cut mix.
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1: Kia ora, this is Claire Williamson, producer and host of A Little Bit Booked. 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
1: 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Now, like, you could be coming down from a tree or coming down from a high. 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
6: Kia ora. 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My name is Kawana, and tonight I'll be bringing you some of my favourite hip-hop, R&B, and other sweet tunes. 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Tonight we'll begin with Maya and the song My Lover's Like Whoa, which was released in 2003 on her third album Mood Ring. The song peaked at 13 on the Billboard Hot 100 and was produced by Missy Elliott. And the video for the song is notable for showcasing Maya's proficiency in various styles of dance. Maya is probably most well known for her collaboration with Pink, Christina Aguilera and Lil' Kim on the song Lady Marmalade, which featured in the film Moulin Rouge and topped the charts globally. Maya Marie Harrison was born in Washington, D.C., into a musical family and is the eldest of three siblings. Her mother is Italian-American and her father African-American, and growing up, she sometimes felt like she didn't fit in. Her father was a musician, and throughout her childhood, she took music lessons, particularly violin, but her real passion was for dance,

0: she began studying ballet at a very young age, followed by jazz and tap. Maya also became interested in singing and was influenced by artists such as Prince. And after her father realized she was serious about a music career, he shopped around her demo tape, which eventually led her to Interscope Records. She signed to Interscope while still in her teens and began working on her self-titled debut album, which was released in 1998. The album received generally positive reviews from critics and spawned three singles, including It's All About Me featuring Cisco and Moving On featuring Silk the Shocker. Maya has since had a successful career and released numerous albums and is known for songs such as Case of the X, Ghetto Superstar alongside Praz and ODB, and Take Me There alongside Blackstreet, which was the theme song for the Rugrats movie and reached number one here in New Zealand. She's appeared in movies such as In Too Deep in Chicago and TV shows such as NCIS and the ninth season of Dancing with the Stars, in which she finished in second place. In my opinion, Maya is one of the most underrated artists of her generation and has remained true to herself throughout her career, and in the late 2000s she went independent and continues to regularly release music. Anyways, here it is, our first song of the night. It's Maya with My Lover's Like Whoa on the Lyrical Lounge.
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There was Casey and JoJo with their classic track, All My Life. Coming up next, we've got The Far Side with Passing Me By on the Lyrical Lounge.

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0: There was the Souls of Mischief with That's When You're Lost. Coming up next, we've got Ludacris featuring Miguel with Good Loving on the Lyrical Lounge.
1: I keep dwelling on the past, babe.

That was Big Pun featuring Joe with Still Not a Player. 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

0: That was 660 with Don't Give It Up. Coming up next, we've got 2 Chainz featuring Ty Dolla $ign, Trey Songz and Janae Aiko with It's a Vibe on the Lyrical Lounge.
1: Yeah.

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1: We could just be friends like music Soul Child and Bobby Valentino. You could slow down. We got all these temptations like the group from Motown. And I'm playing like the crew that came up through my hometown.
2: 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Coming up next, we've got Mahalia featuring Lila Ike with Pressure Points on the Lyrical Lounge.

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6: Well, well, well, here we are. Why are we here? When? What is when? Where is when? And at times, who is when? Who invented when and why? Of course, it's easier just to ask and answer who invented what and then when, and then perhaps why. But that's not the point. When? Now. On tonight's show, where? Where can be a funny one, but tonight's where is Sesh FM, Studio One, Flounders, just by the sinkhole. As for the why, there is no why tonight. There's only when. And it finally happened. What finally happened? Well, when is more important? It happened now, 75 years later. All the tracks tonight are going to feature the word when. Sadly, we couldn't fit all the tracks that we wanted to play in tonight, so there are some that we might get a mention into. When will we do that? We'll do that now. When I Could Turn Back Time by Cher. When I Had a Boat by Lyle Lovett. When My Guitar Gently Weeps by The Beatles. When I Heard It Through the Grapevine, Marvin Gaye special. When the Streets Had No Name by our own U2. We'll have some Irish music tonight. When She Drives Me Crazy by The Fine Young Cannibals. When Nothing Compares to You by the unrivaled Sinead O'Connor. And When You've Lost That Loving Feeling by the Not So Righteous Brothers. This is Pat B. It's all about when tonight. We'll go through a brief history of when. Invented by the Germans. Came over hidden in a bag on a boat from Germany to Blighty. Of course, they loved it. The Middle English. It hid for a few years during times of unpopular questions, but survived to modern English. Made its way across the Irish Sea. When? God knows. How? We'll get to that. But let's stick with the when. It's an interrogative adverb. We use it every day. It's a relative adverb, and it's a subordinating conjunction. What did you call me? When. That's the word we're looking at tonight.
7: But I think you're sound, man. I think you're sound. But I think you're sound, man. I think you're sound. But I think you're sound, man.
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7: 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I think you're sound. 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

0: For a species that has a very, very tenuous grasp on the concept of time, we're obsessed with trying to find out when something happened. Then we write it down and forget all about it. When did I write that down? Ages ago. When did it happen? When did he say that? When were you there? When are you going? When is it due? When will we get there? When are we leaving? When did he say that? When will it be gone? It's Motts and Ladders tonight, when the sun goes down.
1: When?
0: Now.
2: If you're looking from space, you'd see this little spot in the world where it's just covered in red and green.
3: So who's that girl there? I wonder what went wrong so that she had to roam the streets. She don't do major credit cards, I doubt she does receipts. It's all not quite legitimate. And what a scummy man. Just give him half a chance, I bet he'll rob you if he can. Can see it in his eyes, yeah, that he-

Sure, what doesn't change when the sun goes down? That's one of the best intro-outro combos I think that there is. And we've got a serious rhythm section there too. What a cracker. Absolute cracking tune. Gonna follow that up with Green Day and a bit of My Bloody Valentine. This is Pepe, it's Under the Influence. You've tuned into Sesh FM, maybe.

0: They sneered at us. They laughed at us. But they won't laugh at us anymore.
1: Well, I don't know about that now, Andy. I think the dust will settle and we'll find something else.
0: We said let them go a little bit nuts. He didn't let me down.
2: Well, well, well, well. I see some familiar faces here today. Some welcome, some not so welcome. It looks as if I've had the last laugh, and a lot of people who really didn't think I had it in me to become a brilliant priest.
3: Well, what I say to those people is, look at me now. And now we move on to liars. Father Peter Sorenton, Father Desmond Cairns, remember him?

poem, supposedly written by the great John Williams. It's simply entitled When. Sick to the hole of Machan Keol, sick to the piece of Damon's fleece, sick to the neck of Gregory Peck, sick to the ring of Crosby Bing. Thank you, John. Maybe stick to the music. We're going to hear some other clips from Mac Inhale Park. So whether you're hoovering your tent or intent on hoover, you've tuned into Sesh FM. This is Under the Influence. With 51% of the Pat's Least Resistance, me, Pat B, it's no coincidence that we decided to do a show about when. One of the biggest when questions has been resoundingly answered for the people of Mayo. What a weekend. What a weekend. There wasn't a dry eye in the country on Sunday, or for most of Monday, and perhaps for another few weeks. Even the doves that avoided the red and green spray cans, even they were tearful. This one's by Prince, who's both an American musician and a famous sheepdog. How are you, Prince?

a green day, a green and red day when I come around. I suppose it means many things to many people. And when were you gazing at your shoes? My bloody jersey. When did you see it last? The last place you left it, you tit. I've just been handed

Prince there. Man Alive, that's some piece of music. If you've set headphones there and you can plug it into something, preferably something that plays music, I'd do that. I would recommend that. Close your eyes, listen to that track, just hear all the stuff that's going on. But thankfully, there was enough bass in When the Sun Goes Down to cover When Doves Cry. Not When Dubs Cry. They were probably crying too, at the weekend. There's no bass line in that track. Of course, Prince has loads of tracks I could have played for the When playlist. Purple Rain, comma, When, question mark. Kiss, question mark, comma, When. When Doves Cry, obviously. Let's Go Crazy When. When I Want to Be Your Lover. When I Would Die For You. There's loads of them. Right. Sticking in America with Behemoths of Music. Let's have this one from Juanina Simone. This is When Nobody Knows When You're Down and Out. It's Pappy. It's Under the Influence. Majority shareholder here. The Pass of Least Resistance split right down the middle. 60-40.

0: It's always a good idea to turn on the microphone when you start talking there.
1: Or maybe it's not.
0: Sadly, we missed another poem. This one, again, was from John Williams. It was called Knees, with three E's. There's two poems, John, now. That's enough. Sadly, it's gone forever. That was Nina Simone. She's got loads of when songs. When my baby just cares for me. When I put a spell on you. When I don't let me be misunderstood. When I wish I knew how it would be to be free. Just a few. I was just looking at she gave a mention there of the coin. I'm going to hold them. I'm going to hold on to them till eagles grin. That is the $10 gold coin, 1795 to 1933. There was an awful lot of gold in them. Be a nice coin to have a few of. 22 carat standard gold. Like the Mayo team. Fair feckin' play to them is all I can say. Let's crack on with the Kjol. We'll have a few bits. Have we any more clips? Oh, we do have a clip, actually. I think we'll play that next. No, first we're going to play When It's Sleepy Time Down South, which it probably is in the kingdom of Kiri, Kunde Kiri. There's not too many people getting much sleep in Kundi Wayo. Fucking play to them. Pepe UTI. Green and Red Till I Die.
2: A very happy birthday and many happy returns of the day. Let's hear it out there.

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You need to tell me, boy, because I know. 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

0: So we had a blues standard and a jazz song bought from the 1930s there by two full forwards of pure music forward line class. We had B.B. King of Ballyhowness there with U2. They're an Irish rock band that are not from Mayo. Probably have feckin' summer houses over there though.
1: Bastards.
0: Some big, big vocal performances tonight. Some big performances being put in. 1 to 15. We won't play 15, but we won't be far off. Again, it's UTI Peppy, nestled in an old tyre, drinking lukewarm tyre water, and playing tunes, sure. Couldn't be happier. Let's have a word from a man who got down on his knees on Sunday in Croke Park when the buzzer went. One fella said he didn't believe they were going to win it until there was 12 seconds left. What a day. If you don't know what I'm talking about, just look at any Irish news site, then pull on the thread. Stay there for the day watching videos. You'll have a smile you can't wipe off your face. You'll have salty tracks down your cheeks. You'll feel good. You'll see people smiling, being happy. What a weekend. A joyous, joyous weekend. I don't give a shit where you're from or who you support. This is a story of pain. Incredible pain. Compounded year on year. And for them to keep coming back and to get there, the promised land. On Gortamore, on Gortamore Creek, yeah. Absolutely incredible. It's worth checking out if you haven't a clue what I'm talking about. But it'll rouse anything. I'd say to start the care if you put it close enough to it. I don't know how they didn't get the sod doctors down though for the old homecoming. Like, that would have been a coup de grace. Back into McInhale Park. There's about a million people down there, so there was, give or take. The streets were absolutely wedged all over. Every street in Mayo was wedged. Every fucking road was wedged. It was mighty. I'm just sickened I wasn't there. And my main man, Clem Quinn, wasn't in the county, believe it or not. I can't believe it. I cannot fucking believe it.
1: I can't believe it either. I cannot fucking believe it.
0: Are you fucking sure?
1: I thought he was sound.
2: And I heard, as it were, the noise of thunder. One of the four beasts saying, come and see. And I saw, and behold, a white horse.
0: Wearing a white jersey when Sam comes around.
2: There's a man going round taking names, and he decides who to free and who to blame. Everybody won't be treated all the same. There'll be a golden ladder reaching down when the man comes around. The hairs on your arm will stand up at the terror in each sip and in each sup. Will you partake of that last offered cup or disappear into the potter's ground when the man comes around? Hear the trumpets, hear the pipers, 100 million angels singing.

whirlwind is in the thorn tree. 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It's hard for thee to kick against the pricks. 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Then the father hen will call his chickens home. The wise men will bow down before the throne.

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Whoever is filthy, let him be filthy still. Listen to the words long written down when the man

0: virgins are all trimming their wicks. The whirlwind is in the thorn tree. It's hard for thee to kick against the pricks. In measured hundredweight and penny pound, when the man comes around. And I heard a voice in the midst of the four beasts, and I looked, and behold, a pale horse, and his name that sat on him was Death. And hell followed with him.
1: Did you know that if you mix red and green, you get... Yes, brown. There was no brown. Craw Park on Sunday. There was no yellow either. There was just steel. I'd call it steel. Capet steel.
2: My name is Eddie Durkin. Welcome to Castletown. There's been some great crack.
3: He's guzzling that down.
2: And then there's been some shite crack. It's like Tom Hanks and the boys said. Life is like a chocolate bar. You never know which one the old lady's going to get you.
4: Maybe this town... Some people say the best thing about it is the road outward, like, but, you know, you have to use that road to get back into it as well, like.
1: French toast as white as thunder. Pepe UTI.

0: Beatles there. Half of them were Mayo men. 64, don't mind 64. Go to 75, see how long that is. People have lived and died and not seen Mayo in the Ireland. That's a long time.
1: Three fucking mortgages. When I'm

0: That was boy comment, David.
1: A real win, man.
0: Be a lot of yawning going on for a few weeks down in Mayo, but well worth it. That reminded me of a track, speaking of Star Actress. So you can find it. There's a live version, not sure what it's like, it's not on Spotify. And I sadly have no way of taking it off a CD this day and age.
2: Shahe, Erin Immel, Nolly MacDonald, nearly four. Eva.

0: Tom Mulchant there. We're going to stay in Ireland for the rest. This is one from the Cranberries, When You're Gone. They've been no one going anywhere now for a few weeks.
1: See you around.

0: I'm going to try and squeeze in a few last things before we go. We're going to finish with the Sad Actors. Who else? But first, a couple of clips. Absolutely delighted, Mayo won. One of the greatest things I've ever witnessed. Imagine being there. Some crack.
1: The Hooter went, and I looked at the Sam Maguire, and I looked at the motion, and I just broke, and that was it. I, to my knowledge now, I blessed myself, and I went to the ground, and I kissed the ground. Look, I am embarrassed, but I'm also proud. I just couldn't hold it. I just broke, and that was it.
2: What a win for Mayo, finally ending that 75-year wait to be crowned All-Ireland champions.
1: It's just too good to be true, and it's just we've waited years and years. I'm so proud of the lads. They're an amazing bunch. And look, we're going to celebrate. This is not going on for hours or days or weeks. It'll go on for months.
2: Who were you thinking about, Shane, when you were in Croke Park there?
1: Well, I'm sure, look, thinking of Mayo, and it's just we can now bring it home. There's people watching from all over the world, but there's people that aren't with us. And this was 3 years ago, my dad passed, and I said to Dad, I says, just sign your name there on my jersey, and I carry you with me. So, you know, my dad was with me in spirit, and we all had, you know, memory of people from all over the world, and but people that have gone, that I'm not here, that would have loved, just wished, just once in their life to see Mayo lift Sam Maguire, and it's now done.
2: Why does it mean so much, Shane?
1: When you go through years after years after years, you begin to get toughened up and keep on going, and it means so much. If you're looking from space, you'd see this kind of little spot in the world where it's just covered in red and green, and thank God it's too good to be true, and we'll enjoy this moment, and we've been waiting a long time for it. Credit to Kerry, they are an amazing team. We knew that they were the number one team in the country. They still are, you know, well, second team now, actually. Yeah! But anyway.
0: Hope you're all alive and well in Mayo by next Tuesday. Thanks for listening. Hope you enjoy the Cure. Talk about guests long and fall. Mind the buses and we'll see you next Tuesday.
3: Need support. Burns made a run inside. Body Clifford. It's dangerous. The hand pass is there. It's flicked out. It's there to Joe O'Connor though. Still a chance for Kerry. Joe O'Connor. Back to Shawnee O'Shea. Shawnee O'Shea. Will he get the two-pointer? He's outside the arc. He's got David Clifford. Oh no. Here he comes. David Clifford has it. And it's gone.
4: It's wide.
3: By Clifford.
4: Wide referee.
3: Less than 2 minutes to go as Clifford kicks the ninth wide. There's 100 seconds left. Croke Park. Oh my God, it's pandemonium here. Absolute pandemonium.
4: This kickout is critical.
3: One possession to fulfill a lifetime of dreams.
4: Win this kickout and we have...
3: Livingston goes long. Matthew Ruan. Jack Carney. It's touched by a mailman. It's not there. Kerry have it. It's Evan Looney. Looney, is he under pressure by Conor Loftus? Still there. It's kicked it inside. Oh my God, Sean O'Shea. They could be in for a goal. It's passed across. Carney gets added. It's no foul. It's still there. Oh my God, there's less than a minute to go. And there's a man free on the far side. Are Kerry going to go for it? It's Graham O'Sullivan. David Clifford's lurking. He's going to go for it. He missed one a moment ago. His brother Paddy has it. There's less than 60 seconds remaining in Croke Park. Mayo lead by two. They're a minute away from the All-Ireland. I can't quote Murphy.
4: No. They've got their arc in place. The fresh players, Paddy Clifford's on the ball. This is critical.
3: He's trying to get the pass into Shawnee O'Shea. Shawnee O'Shea's going for it. Is he going to get it?
4: Shawnee.
3: Up you get Jack Livingston. Yes. It's there for James. Kevin McBride, Mayo have the ball. Get it out of there.
4: Go on, get them loose.
3: They have men.

0: 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Go into the corner.
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0: please. Okay, one at a time, one at a time. Oh, no, I'm on cancel now. Yeah, I'm back. Thank you so much. Yes, I'm an artist. Of course, I make art out of tax evasion. Roundish, maybe round and flat at the bottom. It's a small man placed inside of a larger man. Yeah, I'm made out of meat. What? What do you mean? Downloading my work is illegal. Who is this guy? Get him out of here right now. What the? I didn't do anything. I was wearing a wig. She was wearing a wig. I can't answer these questions. No pictures.
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1: Welcome to the What Do You Do podcast, where I chat to people about their jobs, their career path, and their everyday life. 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

0: ora. My name is Sally and I work for Nelson City Council. 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
1: Kia ora, it's Q again. Poto is the Māori word for short. Now, it could be a poto word, could be a poto person, could even be a poto wick. Poto, the Māori word for short. Kia ora.
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0: 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The Dewey Decimal System Reading Challenge for adults is that you read one non-fiction book a month, pick up your reading log at the library. Keep a list of what you've read and return to the library by Friday the 4th of December 2026 to be in to win a $30 book voucher.
1: 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Hopefully listening to my show, Crisps Lane. This is Maryam Zadeh, and I want to take you where the lights are low, the stories are true, and nothing is ever quite what it seems. Take a walk with me down Crisps Lane.

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Hello, my name is Vojta, I'm from Czech Republic. I really enjoyed listening Fresh FM and I think it's great to have this radio here in New Zealand.

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0: 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I'm Anne, and I'd like to share some of my favourite folk music with you. 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
1: Ever wondered what it really takes to thrive as a student in New Zealand? Whether you are 12 or 90, chasing a PhD or self-learning on the go, I'm Buddhika, your guide through New Zealand student life. Each week, I'm joined by inspiring guests as we'll cover it all from migrant grit and study tricks to cracking the job market and how AI is changing the game faster than you can say ChatGPT. Join me in New Zealand Student Life every Sunday afternoon at 5 on Fresh FM.